Me everybody side, DJ spinning, I said my, flash is fast, flash is cool, Francois, c'est pas, flash ain't no dude. Bye-bye Freddy, tell me everybody side, DJ spinning, I said my, flash is fast, flash is cool, Francois, c'est pas, flash ain't

my message to you. 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Well, I'm the professor, and all I can tell you is while you're still sleeping, the saints are still weeping. Those things you call dead haven't yet had the chance to be born. 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

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I'm gonna give you my love.

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But I don't know about that. There's many times that we've loved and we've shared love and made love. It doesn't seem to me like it's enough. It's just not enough for you.